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7: The inside story. 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
0: 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America. 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
2: 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Free of fire, free of fire, free of fire. 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This feeling yongera, Shibuya can't stop the boo. 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Free of fire, free of fire, free of fire.
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1: Yes, Pal FM, kula lya muntu wa bulijjo nyongedde obbaniriza mu ssaawa eno ey'okubiri era tulina bingi byetugenda okuba nti twongera okwetegereza mu ssaawa yaffe eno ey'okubiri wonna w'oli wokya asinzira okuba nti otuliza webale nnyo webale ddala aba Hajati's Restaurant bali wano mu kibuga Kampala beetaagayoko abakozi ng'omunafu anoonya omulimu. 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

0: Assalamu alaikum wa rahmatullahi wa barakat. 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
0: Program ya News Hour, echa gendera tena maso, nchale kuruthi mshatu na inga kadekano, jagarate tugenda kuwa liru parliament, nga wena kutegeza mchala mara muangadia watu nakuralera atalabisa kwa mukachiko alvanyi mara kubanti nakuregulo watu yaiti duwate na atalabika ko nakuralero asazo ate alabika kwa mukachiko iranga wetoke ya saa zino alikugena masu

0: sixth mandate under the Constitution. Article 52 refers. This Article 52 lists not fewer than 9 responsibilities or tasks of the Uganda Human Rights Commission. In addition to these, there are others which may arise under the state of emergency. Today, honorable members, I should be attending to these functions. I should be supervising investigations. I should be reading files. I should be writing decisions or rulings. I should be constituting panels for tribunal sessions. Today, Mr. Chairman, I should be in the field hosting barazas, talking to refugees, interacting with stakeholders. I should be hosting press conferences, talking about the major human rights issues of the day. I should be convening commission meetings. But, Chairman, I have spent the past 5 months fielding questions and defending myself before every media house in Uganda. I have spent the past 5 months telling them that I am not in hiding, that there is no investigation on me, that I am not a thief. I have spent the past 5 months telling journalists that I'm not in exile, that I'm not on the run, and that we Ugandans no longer go to exile, but instead receive and host millions of refugees. I have spent the last 5 months being terrorized by the media, receiving calls from friends and relatives who comfort me, and from haters who tell me to go to hell. I spend all my time worrying about posts on X, on TikTok, and other social media platforms. Mr. Chairman, I now have to defend myself before committees of parliament. So far, I have received at least three invitations to appear before 3 different committees of parliament. All the invitations arrived in 2 days. One of them required me to appear the next day. Mr. Chairman, none of those invitations is about the current human rights issues. They are all about responding to false and petty accusations. This is really sad. In addition to the Commission's mandate under Article 52 of the Constitution, Section 4 of the Uganda Human Rights Commission says, I quote, "The chairperson shall be the head of the commission, be responsible for the direction of the affairs and for administration of the commission, and monitor and supervise the work of the secretary," I quote. I have been taken away from these roles. My full-time job now is to defend myself against baseless, malicious, and defamatory accusations. Meanwhile, the work of at least 3 members of the commission, that is half of the commission, is to conspire against the chairperson and one of their colleagues, to orchestrate a smear campaign against her, to place defamatory stuff in the media, to lodge baseless complaints against her at every investigative agency on the land, to report her to the president, to the Ministry of Justice and Constitutional Affairs, to the Attorney General, to Parliament, and do anything and everything to destroy her.
1: Oyo ya mchala Mariam Wangadia asentebe wakachiko akavunanyizibwa kutembere obuntunga labise kuna kulalira oleri ku parliament mukachiko kwenyonyola ko no kunyonyere MVO ekigena masa na tarate 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
8: 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It's the same thing with the shops. 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
8: So that is it is growth by convenience.
7: Yes,
8: engeri jo yangu irizamu abantu abalala oku accessing services. Chechi kufuro wenja ulo.
4: Okay.
8: But tunu ila telecommunication companies asingo okugaba discount ku sentence withdrawing iwa.
4: Gwebasingo
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4: Okay.
8: We are the authorized distributors of a Denso mu Uganda. Abatamanyi Denso is a manufacturer of a Toyota. The Toyota teyekolera byuma. But Denso bebamu kuba singo bakolera ebyuma. So we are the authorized distributors in Uganda. Bwechija mu lubricants, when it comes to Enoch, we are authorized distributors in Uganda. When it comes to ADNOC, we are authorized distributors in Uganda. Orale roba kugamba, engine zikola nyo, the engines have been downsized. Downsized and very powerful. The engine wogura bonetia Mark X. Orale nga chintu chona chili compacted together.
4: Okay.
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1: 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Not about business. Your goals, personal goals.
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6: 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Brothers and esteemed listeners, the topic today, the theme of the day, is a righteous or a morally upright child. Sifatul waladu as-salih adida. The qualities and attributes of a righteous child are many. Yes, they are many. Wa bi-ikhtisar, but for the meantime, sanandur ala ma yali. 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Brothers and sisters, a righteous child does not boast in front of others, but rather reflects good character in the society. 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Brothers and sisters, the ayah teaches us to be down to earth to the society. 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Because the Prophet, peace be upon him, acknowledged good manners that by qala Rasulullah sallallahu alayhi wa sallam, ma min shay'in athqalu fil mizan min husni al-khulq. There is nothing that is heavier on the scale on the day of judgment than good morals. 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

0: Allah subhanahu wa ta'ala talks about the qualities of a righteous child in reference to the speech of Luqman, who was advising his child to be righteous, saying, "My son, attach yourself to prayers, for enjoin what is right and forbid what is wrong. Be patient to Allah's decree. 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
9: 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I bear witness that there is no God worthy of worship except Allah. And I bear witness that Prophet Muhammad, peace be upon him, is his messenger and servant. My dear brothers and sisters, I urge you and myself to fear Allah because it is the way of salvation in this world and hereafter. Al-Mawdu' al-Yawm, today's sermon, Waladun Salih, a righteous child. فيا عباد الله إن من نعم الله العظيمة التي لا تقدر نعمة الولد الصالح My dear brothers and sisters, one of the greatest blessings that Allah Tabaraka wa Ta'ala offers upon a believer is a righteous child. Raising up a child is one of the greatest responsibility entrusted to parents which requires sincere effort, patience and reliance upon Allah. A good child is not merely one who performs better but is one who believes in Allah, worships him sincerely, follows the sunnah, honors the parents, live according to the teachings of Islam because he's a valuable asset to Muslim Ummah. Not only that, it's a source of joy for parents because wealth, status and worldly achievements may bring temporary happiness, but a righteous child is a lasting blessing whose goodness extends to his life and hereafter. Such a child is a source of blessing. Such a child is a comfort. My dear brothers and sisters, today we are to reflect on a righteous child, the qualities that distinguish such a child and how parents and the society can hope, raise children who are devoted to Allah and beneficial to humanity. Awalan, the first thing, al-waladun salih yakuna muwahidan lillahi ta'ala mutabi'an al-rasul. A righteous child should worship Allah alone through following the Holy Quran and Sunnah. As the Prophet Muhammad, peace be upon him, emphasized us that تَرَكْتُمْ فِيكُمْ مَا إِنْ تَمَسَّكْتُمْ بِهِ لَنْ تَظُلُّوا بَعْدِ كِتَابِ اللَّهِ وَسُنَّةِ The Prophet Muhammad emphasized that I have left among you that if you hold it firmly, you will never go astray. That is the Holy Quran and Sunnah. A righteous child should observe the Holy Quran because the behavior of a child is not limited to outward politeness or academic success, but it is seen in faith, obedience to Allah, respect to parents, honesty, humility, kindness, and sincere desire to please Allah in every action, which are true reflections of the Holy Quran. Dear parents, Tawheed is the best way of grooming children. As Allah says in the Holy Quran, when Luqman was grooming his child, Allah says in the Holy Quran, وَإِذْ قَالَ لُقْمَانُ لِبْنِهِ وَهُوَ يَعِظُهُ يَا بُنَيَّ لَا تُشْرِكْ بِاللَّهِ He said, my son, do not associate anything with Allah. He did not start with wealth or anything, but he started with Tawheed. Because without a sound of belief, no deed can truly succeed. But for us, what do we emphasize our children? Our societies are facing many dynamas because of children who are not groomed well. Right now, our societies are facing many dynamas. They are our children who terminate us from our jobs, who imprison us in jail. They are our children who take our properties just because they were groomed to kill, steal, corrupt, and each and everything. We need an intercession of Allah's rahmah. Therefore, my dear brothers and sisters, let us groom children. Another thing. Thaniyan, al-waladun salih yuhafidhu ala salah. A righteous child should establish prayer. As Luqman was counseling his child, Allah says in the Holy Quran, Ya bunayya aqimis salata wa'amuru bil ma'ruf wanha anil munkar. My child, establish prayer, encourage what is right and forbid what is wrong. A prayer is not just an obligation. It's not just an obligation, but it's a foundation of faith. The greatest act of worship and heartbeat of a believer, this strengthens the child's relationship with Allah, prevents even immorality, it teaches the child discipline and responsibility, it purifies the heart and develops good character. That's why the Prophet Muhammad, peace be upon him, said in the Holy Hadith, "Murru awladakum biswala wa hum abnai sab'ah." Command your children to pray when they are 7 years old, because it is beneficial. And also the scholars tell us, halul abdi fi salatihi halihi fi hayatihi. A child who prays learns humanity, patience, gratitude, sincerity, and respect, because those are essentials of a righteous child. Therefore, I strongly advise all children, whenever you may be, and me, to worship Allah sincerely, establish prayer, honor our parents, maintain noble character, and follow the guidance from Quran. Because I have a belief that Allah will work upon our problems, Allah will help us succeed, guide us whenever we go astray, and forgive us our sins. أقول قولي هذا واستغفر الله لي ولكم إنه هو الغفور 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Rather, it is a fruit of faith, supplication, upbringing, and righteous example. So please, parents, strive to raise children upon guidance of Quran and Sunnah. 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
12: 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and he grants to whom he wills female children, and to whoever he wants he can mix for him, and he to the one he wants he can make him barren, and or he can make her barren that he cannot produce at all. My good listeners, our topic of today, al-mawdu'un al-yawm, sananduru ala al-walad al-salih. We are going to look at the righteous children. Who is the righteous children? The one we call a righteous children, Allah subhanahu wa ta'ala told us about him. But before we go on, a righteous student, who al-istithmar al-haqiqi, he is the right investment, he is the true investment, al-ladhi la yamut, which does not expire, وَصَدَقَةُ الْجَارِيَةُ بَعْدَ 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So awaladu salih, the righteous child, is always obedient to Allah subhanahu wa ta'ala, and he's always obedient to his parents. 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The righteous child is always beneficial to people with his knowledge, his assistance to the society. How do you benefit the society? If you find yourself benefiting the society and the walad salih, you are a righteous child. But if you don't do so, less than in awlad salih, you are not among the righteous children we are talking about here. Faya ikhwatul ahibba, my beloved brothers and sisters, we have seen the characters of a righteous child, but how do we prepare a righteous child? Min asbabi salahil awlad, among some of the reasons which can, some of the ways we can use to prepare, the organize, the ways we can use to organize righteous children, what are they? What are the ways we can use? You may be there listening and say, righteous child, we have had righteous child, how can we prepare a righteous child? The first way, how we can organize, how we can prepare righteous children. Righteousness of the parents is a very big reason for the righteousness of the children. If you want to, your child to be righteous, first of all, you look at yourself. Are you righteous? First, look at your characters. Look at your manners. Are you righteous? If you are right, yes, then pray to Allah subhanahu wa ta'ala to also give you a right, yes, child. أقول قولي هذا واستغفر الله لي ولكم بالآيات وذكر الحكيم وهو التواب الرحيم. الحمد لله والصلاة الله على الهادي أحمد سيد رسول الله. 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If you're not righteous, please, you prepare to also produce non-righteous children. 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
14: 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favor, peace and blessings, chances and opportunities he is still providing me and you. As we Muslims, we need to place our trust in Allah and we praise Him for the greatest gift of life. Because recently, we've had accidents. Many people, they have lost their lives, young and old, dying each and every single day. But me and you are still breathing in and out. وَلِذَلِكَ الْأَجِلِ الْمَوْضُوعُ الْيَوْمِ الْوَلَدُ الصَّالِحِ. Our topic today, we are going to talk about a righteousness child. But before we talk about who is a righteousness child, how can we get a righteous child? And how can we prepare him? And who is a righteousness child we have prepared? يقول أهل العلم الولد الصالح من أهم الأمور التي يجب على كل شخص أن يعتني بها في حياته قبل فراقه لدنيا. A righteous child is one of the greatest things in the world. Each and everything must think before he departs. However, when people talk about a righteousness child, many people they think that is a child who owns degrees, masters, and PhDs. Many people they think that a righteousness child is a member of parliament. Many people they think that a righteousness child is the one who has a lot of money. Many people they think that a righteousness child is the one who got married to a rich family. However, Islam teaches that a righteousness child is the one who prays the 5 daily compulsory congregational obligatory prayers in their righteousness time. A righteousness child is the one who contributes positively to the community to see that there is happiness and contentment. A righteousness child is the one who obeys his parents. A righteousness child is the one who respects each and everyone. Regardless he is poor, regardless where he comes from, is a poor family, regardless he's not popular, regardless of each and everything. Because Allah Tabaraka Ta'ala says, Inna akramakum indallahi atqakum. However, this goes to each and every parent who is listening Pearl FM. Before you start inspiring your child, or before you start admiring a righteousness child, that has been talked about. We have steps that we follow when we are looking for a righteousness child. Point number one, parents, if you wish to get a righteousness child, it is compulsory to you to get a righteousness spouse. Nowadays men, they prioritize beauty, they prioritize wealth. The lady has a lot of money. The lady is so beautiful. The lady comes from a big family. And even the women, they prioritize money. A man has a lot of money. A man, he is a head advantage. A man, he is a member of parliament. They think all of those. And they leave behind a man being pious, a man being righteous, a man being disciplined. So you must check a wife you're taking. You must check a husband you're taking. Does he fit the post of being a husband? Does he fit the post of being a mother or a father of your children? If you do that, then you are in a right position of getting a righteousness child. What is that? Kal ajal tubu ila Allah, tubu ila Allah, tubu ila Allah. Alhamdulillah rabbil alameen, wa salatu wa salam ala rasulillah, صلى الله عليه وسلم وعلى آله وصحبه ومن ولا. In my conclusion, I would like to utilize or to exploit this greatest opportunity of being in this studio or being at Pearl FM. I would like to inform each and every parent, to inform each and every children or child that is listening Pearl FM, who is a righteousness child that has been prepared by looking for a righteousness spouse. Who is he or she? Number one, a righteousness child on the day of judgment, he will place a crown upon his two parents. And the parents, they will wonder, they will ask Allah, why are we made to be in this situation? Why are we made to wear these holy garments? And it will be said to them that due to the importance you paid your child, due to the importance your child paid to the Quran, now that is your reward. But now time you wonder, you find parents, they want to have people who memorize the Quran in their houses. They want to have sheikhs in their houses. But unfortunately, they don't want to take them to Islamic institutions. For them, they set up Islamic institutions. They pay a lot of money. However, a school is offering Quran services. A school at the same time is offering secular services. At the same time, a school is offering theological services. That school or that administration cannot offer the same school fees compared to a non-Muslim school. Even your parent, قال الله تعالى في القرآن الكريم وكان أبوهما صالحا. Before you start complaining that my child is not righteous, before you start complaining your child, you also must check yourself before you check your son. Because as we children, we don't just listen to your words, we even look upon your actions as you our parents. Because you're ordaining me to pray the 5 daily prayers in their righteous the same. But even you, my dad, my father, my older brother, my uncle, my aunt, I have never seen you praying. You're telling me to be disciplined, but every time I see you quarreling with our neighbors, you're telling me to stop taking things which are not mine, but every day I hide you, I hear you on the phone, fabricating, telling lies. You're trying to fabricate people so that you can get wealth. Therefore, even your parents, you must check yourself. The moment you shut down righteousness, even us, your sons, your daughters, we have higher chances of being righteous. Therefore, I call upon my fellow students who are listening Pearl FM. It is high time for we to stand up. If our parents were then, they have not known this. Now it's high time for me and you to stand up. إن الله وملائكته يصلون على النبي يا أيها الذين آمنوا صلوا عليه وسلموا تسليما اللهم صل على محمد وعلى آل محمد كما صليت على إبراهيم وعلى آل إبراهيم في العالمين إنك حميد مجيد وصل اللهم على سيدنا محمد وعلى آله وصحبه وسلم وأقم الصلاة إن الصلاة تنهى عن الفحشاء والمنكر
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So people, by design of things, used to walk to work. Yes, people from Mtinda would walk to Kampala, to their offices, work, and walk back. But guess what? Walking to work has now become a protest mechanism that we have to spend tons of money and tear gas and everything to try and stop people from walking to work. That is something we should celebrate as tremendous changes. These are challenges that we must deal with. Corruption is a big problem. We have a country where we glorify the corrupt.

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0: and the ones that were donated to you or bought, whether they ended up in people's houses. Yes, he will give. Now, the question again, I think, is on Mr. Kaheru. What is, because you're saying that all is well, what is your take regarding not meeting for 4 months? And how are you operating, how are the operations being done internally? The last one on the issue that, yes, I want you to brief us. The issues regarding, the issue has been raised of whether you know about it or not. The 77 million that were given to the commission by the Chinese. And you also tell us the issue to deal with, whether there are monies that are being spent regarding to that one. I can ask to the chair when now he comes. To Jacret, I want you to tell us on whether you think that this commission should be disbanded and everyone goes home. We look for Ugandans who can do this work, because at the end of the day, yes, I've seen suggestions. Because whatever is being seen here, I can see you people are trying to salvage. You're trying to whistleblow.
1: Okay. 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
2: The first one to the commissioners, is it true that in August 2024, the Canadian embassy proposed an offer of $20 million to facilitate the activities of the Uganda Human Rights Commission, and that the same was rejected. Is that true? Secondly, Mr. Chairman, dear commissioners, your chairperson publicly stated, and I wish to quote verbatim, that the president has turned the Uganda Human Rights Commission into a dumping ground.
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2: for political failures heavily indebted individuals and sick people who act as liabilities. As sitting commissioners, do you consider yourselves political failures or liabilities to this nation?
1: Bajita Pale FM, Nalukura Babuza, Bwemuge na Masano Kubanga Mutu Nurira Ensongazino. 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
2: And now how can the public trust an institution whose own leadership holds them with such contempt? Really, commissioners, are you that liability to this country? The last question, Mr. Chairman.
1: Oyayogera mubaka achikirira Kawempe eyo mambuka. 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
2: 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Since you are appearing before us, the Parliament of the Republic of Uganda, and I'm aware that this complaint has taken some time, have you come with audited accounts, audited evidence?
1: Okay. 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
1: Eh?
0: Could there be a little cathedral, you know, holding the harem? Eh, Macanier, you already were sharing a academy little Edda.
1: Eh, on voices of Masidi Aisha, going in the Mac.
0: Eh,
1: it is overwhelming it.
0: A woman of her cathedral. Could there be a lady? Without worrying it by Albayatul Kubra. When Allah Gambi at the Kadeda, La Kadi, Radiallah, who are the Menina, if you were your Naka Tahta Shayara.
1: Eh,
0: what gave you?
1: Eh,
0: Allah was more Bashaba, Avavira, and Kurokoto Masogan, the Bissallah, Salam, and Avijana, Utamuvamu. Where do you go to Ligua?
1: Yes.
0: To Libera Nawe, Mugurungi, Nemovi, Nemurutalo, Nemukuran.
1: I can't secure a form on the Ligua Samoa.
0: Kata Akakafo.
1: Hey.
0: Never Quakari said, Nguisero Kurimbo, Emak. Eh, Kaliku said, Nguisero Kurimbo, Quang, a message I shall wait, I tell you, see why it hunger.
1: And you go up here,
0: eh. 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
1: What womuti?
0: Gumu. You come at a Kulukana, you call it, not this one last a lama. Go on to Gamma Sanjazi. A cassic is a good caller. Clear to them. I'm going to go to the house.
1: I'm going to go to the house.
0: Physical was Zalini. Charlie physical, no.
1: Maybe Charlie told you, T. Imani, I didn't know you single way for one.
0: A tongue of a butwa. Even a catalog is a pochicola, but a good was Castor Iman, a city Yako Igiriz. Obey is a remark of it if Iman. 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
0: 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Who can go with the holy day? Go noting or take out. Catifera asked the tabuini. Google work one can always take out. Catinewa jam asked the talk. No, a little money bomber or gain the caca seven never when you have it all full. Never turn the copy saying, yeah. Well, go by one can always take out and never find again. Bow and you can never take out. Tibin to me, the Italian. Never give an episode last element, never so have. Please, oh, Buddha, it's got to be taken once. Allah, call your lambin saying, over the morning, the Kujaka or is a dini. Never that stall in Pierre. Tell you about no one around, but we have to indicate us to let us document. We document each and everything. Never take ours. 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
21: There is something I've been shy to say. Chairman, the way I have been treated, what I have been going through ever since I did Lugambo to His Excellency the President, and reluctantly, there is no other person who will ever blow a whistle on syndicated grand corruption. I am here precisely because of that. Nothing else. All these, the orchestrated media campaign, the psychological horror I have gone through is because of that.
20: Wangadi asanze akaseera akazibu ababaka bwe bamutadde ku nninga nnyonnyole lwaki abadde nga tatuuza miitingi nga zino zaakoma kutuula mu mwezi gwa kusatu omwaka guno wano n'abalumiriza okubanga ye kye kizibu mu kakiiko oluvannyuma lw'obutatuuza bantu be.
22: And you know how petty our people are in this country. Leave alone that they don't know the law, they run to you, you draft for them documents. And you opt to sit in your office, and you opt to dismiss cases without, and you call them to sit there, and you explain to them, why do you opt to do it the other way around, which can put the repute of the
23: corruption being investigated in this our parliament. And some members of parliament were even arrested, and the matter became national. So I just wanted to ask you, as a member of parliament and as a lawyer, whether that act would have prejudiced the relationship between you and your office and this place in any way.
20: Ono alambrude ekimugano okutuuza enkiiko ne bakamishona be bwategeezezza nti buli lwe yayitanga olukiiko nga bamuŋŋoola bamuboggolera ssaako n'okumuyisaamu agengege nga n'ebyogeddwa babiweereza ku mikutu gy'amawulire wadde nga bibeera bya kyama.
21: I'm helpless. Actually, when I look at their demeanor, I cannot dare say, but this is wrong. Because I still want to leave, Mr. Chairman. How do these commissioners behave during these meetings, Mr. Chairman? They have turned those meetings into hell for me. They caucus ahead of the meetings and turn each meeting into a lynch mob for me. Whenever I enter the boardroom for any meeting, they yell at me, humiliate, insult, and swear at me. They point fingers at me. Commission meetings are utter chaos. Each meeting I convene leaves me in tears. I have never known peace ever since I took oath as chairperson of the Uganda Human Rights Commission. During meetings, they record what some of us say and we hear our voices being played on radios.
20: Bwe kituuse ku misango gye bamulumiriza okugoba awatali nsala y'akakiiko eyawamu ayanukudde n'agamba nti egimu gyali mijingirire emirala tegyali mu buyinza bwabwe ate emirala gyali gyakolebwako dda kkooti. 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
21: A lot of accusations have been leveled against me, and I'll respond to just a few. But where I deviate, please do not hesitate to correct me. Take me to the right path. I begin with a sincere apology to this committee, to His Excellency the President of Uganda, who appointed me to the position of chairperson, Uganda Human Rights Commission, and to all the people of Uganda for the language I used when I spoke to the media in reaction to the vicious, relentless mental horror I have been subjected to since February this year. I used words which were impolite, insensitive, hurtful, and beneath my character. I shocked the president and all the
20: Ssentebe w'akakiiko kano era omubaka wa Bugabula North John Taylor alagidde Wangadya okubaga alipoota eyawamu erimu ensonga zonna etuuka eri akakiiko nga n'ekirala bano abasabye bwe babanga tebasobola kukkaanya waakiri balekulire akakiiko kafune obukulembeze obujja.
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5: On Saturday 25th July 2026 at Kiti Zone, Kisenyi 3 Parish, Kampala Central Division, starting at 7 a.m. The Vice President will participate in inaugural cleaning activities together with other government leaders, religious and cultural leaders, and members of the general public. Unnecessary movements of persons and vehicles is strictly prohibited during the 3 hours of cleaning activities. Exemptions will only be made for genuine emergencies and essential vehicles. I urge all motorists, businesses, and members of the general public to plan accordingly. For 3 hours, let Uganda stop and clean. During this time, all businesses shall remain closed. I call upon leaders at all levels to lead by example and actively mobilize the population to participate and identify critical areas for cleaning. Participating in the National Cleaning Days initiative is a civic responsibility and is not optional.
20: Wano minister avunaanyizibwa ku byobulamu Dr. Chris Baryomunsi w'asinzidde n'alaga obulungi bw'enteekateeka eno gy'agambye nti endwadde nnyingi kati zinnamutta omuli ne malaria ziva mu bukyafu n'okwekuumira mu bifo ebitayonjeddwa, nga kino kyakuyambako okutangira n'okukendeeza okusaasaana kw'endwadde zino, bw'atyo n'asaba bannayuganda bonna okwenyigira mu nteekateeka eno.
6: Our surroundings, our public spaces, our markets, our community spaces is meant to ensure that we have hygiene, cleanliness, orderliness in our society, and this will contribute significantly to reduction of most of the diseases.
17: In elementary biology, you know how malaria is transmitted. If we allow bushes around our homes, if we allow stagnant water to collect around our homes, those are the breeding grounds for mosquitoes, and then the mosquitoes eventually bite us. So basically, there are very many diseases we are preventing through this exercise.
20: Ye amyuka omuduumizi wa poliisi AIGP James Ochaya asinzidde wano n'ategeeza nga bwe balina obusobozi okulaba ng'enteekateeka eno ekwatibwa bulungi naddala ku abo abanaalemererwa okuteekesa mu nkola ekiragiro kino, bw'atyo n'asaba bannayuganda bonna okusitukira mu nteekateeka eno.
18: Assure members like the Honorable Minister of Health say that enforcement starts with you. Ours is just to ensure we regulate so that this program is done in a very peaceful, amicable environment. So our purpose there will be just to hand a few of us who may not comply with
5: who will deviate.
18: Who may deviate from this very important program. So we have the capacity. On that day, ensure you go, you do your part. So I implore you to to embrace this program, and let's make sure Uganda is clean. I thank you.
20: Ensisinkano eno yeetabiddwamu Minisita avunaanyizibwa ku nsonga za tekinologiya Right Honorable Kasule Lumumba, Minisita Omubeezi owa tekinologiya Honorable Joyce Nabosa Ssebuggwawo, abakungu okuva mu minisitule ez'enjawulo n'ebitongole bya gavumenti eby'enjawulo. 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
3: Buri ali Middle East inga manyo Uganda uliriza.
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